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1: 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И одновременно Global Playboys. Да.
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1: Quand allez-vous vous sortir les doigts du cul, bordel de merde?
2: 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Don't watch that! Watch this! 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

0: 1987, c'était Camouflage avec The Great Commandant aujourd'hui dans ce Dance Classic. 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
5: Look what I have done in this lifetime with this body. I'm a girl from a cotton field that pulled myself above what was not taught to me.
6: The Fantastic Ike and Tina Turner review!
7: It was Ike's band. But Tina with the shining star.
8: When I saw her dance, she was all I could look at.
9: We rehearsed constantly.
10: And then the pressure came that we had to work more to try to get a hit. And I was afraid.
11: I had an abusive life. There's no other way to tell the story. Buddhism was a way out.
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13: After the diamond city.
11: The divorce, I got nothing.
14: Working for the man every night and day.
11: No money, no house. So I said, I'll just take my name.
15: And we'll keep on turning.
16: And then we were trying to get a record deal. Nobody would touch Tina Turner.
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18: And we're rolling.
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22: Ferme les yeux, installe-toi confortablement dans les sièges baquets de la DeLorean. 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

0: 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Eurodance 80.
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10: 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Mixé par Jean-No.